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3: All this week we've been talking about reducing the cholesterol in your marriage. 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
4: God put a million, million doors in the world for his love to walk through. 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
5: Hannah, an African believer, had a dream to move to a Muslim village in North Africa and bless at least one person. Over time, as she lived out her faith, she earned the people's trust. So when she asked if she could show a film about Jesus, nearly all the people came. After the film, one Muslim after another came to Hannah, wanting to know more about Jesus. One was the leader of the village, Musa. A few days after talking with Hannah, Musa became deathly ill and asked for her. Hannah prayed in Jesus' name and Musa was healed. And now that leader, with the influence to move the hearts of his entire village, is following Jesus. Hannah didn't see that coming. God's dream to use you is bigger, better, and harder than you can imagine. If that resonates with you, reach out to us. FrontiersUSA.org.
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It's Mike Schlody in the Voice Hanger studio on a ridge in the Ozarks. Welcome to the show. It's a tiny bit after 10 o'clock. I've got Cooper the Copper Canine with me and the music that defined your generation. Here's Recess. Are we wasting time? 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
1: 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Written by Jason Ingram. Also, Philip Paul LaRue. Remember him? Others helped out as well. 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
1: 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Mike at the mic. It is that part of the show, that part of the hour of the show where we open up God's Word and we read it one book at a time, one chapter at a time, one verse at a time. We are in Ephesians chapter 4, the Apostle Paul's letter to the church in Ephesus. He's talking about putting on a new man. We're at verse 20 now. It says, "But you did not learn Christ in this way, if indeed you heard him and were taught in him, just as truth is in Jesus, to lay aside in reference to your former conduct the old man, which is being corrupted in accordance with the lusts of deceit, and to be renewed in the spirit of your mind, and to put on the new man, which in the likeness of God has been created in righteousness and holiness of the truth." Sanctification. Here's John Gibson, Classic Christian 24/7.

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1: 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It came out in 2025, so it's just a year old or less or more. I'm not sure when in 25 it came out. 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
1: 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Welcome to Mike at the Mic. Here is the choir. I

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1: 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I graduated high school in 1987. This song came out in 1987. 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
1: 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If I have my facts straight, my little research shows that that came onto the music scene back in 1993. It was on the Wind and the Wave project, Benson Records, or Benson Music Group, BMG, back in the day, was his record label. 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
1: 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Let's get back into God's Word. One book at a time, one chapter at a time, one verse at a time. Ephesians chapter 4 is where we are. The Apostle Paul talking about putting on the new man. In verse 25, he says, therefore, laying aside falsehood, speak truth, each one of you with his neighbor, for we are members of one another. Be angry, and yet do not sin. Do not let the sun go down on your anger, and do not give the devil an opportunity. He who steals must steal no longer, but rather he must labor, performing with his own hands what is good, so that he will have something to share with one who has need. And we'll pick it up there in about 1 hour. Here's Steve Camp. The church is all of you. 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
1: Okay, where were you in 1989 when that song was new? 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
1: 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Mike at the mic. I'm Mike Schlody, hanging out with you, the very best listeners in the world. I'm so glad you showed up. I'm so glad that you found us and that you come back to us each day. And you want to hear this music again? Here's Charlie Peacock in the Light. 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
1: 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We made it to our number three of Mike at the Mic. Well done. You get the Endurance Award. I'm so glad you hung out with me today. We've got one more hour of the show. Here is Rebecca St. James, Come Quickly, Lord, on Classic Christian 247.com.

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1: 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How about some Jeremy Camp on Mike at the Mic? 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
1: 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We should be able to wrap up Ephesians chapter 4 this hour as we go through the Word of God, one book at a time, one chapter at a time, one verse at a time. Paul continues as he's encouraging sanctification. He continues at verse 29, he says, "Let no unwholesome word proceed from your mouth, but only such a word as is good for building up what is needed, so that it will give grace to those who hear. And do not grieve the Holy Spirit of God, by whom you were sealed for the day of redemption. Let all bitterness and anger and wrath and shouting and slander be put away from you, along with all malice. Instead, be kind to one another, tender-hearted, graciously forgiving each other, just as God in Christ also has graciously forgiven you." We'll pick it up at chapter 5 starting tomorrow. Here's Kim Boyce, ClassicChristian247.com.

0: 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Thank you, Red. Man, a long, long time ago, I did a concert commercial for that band, and they were going to perform in the Chicago area. Red, they've been around a while. 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
1: 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That's it for today. Man, I've enjoyed being with you, and I'm super excited that you spent the time with us and that you found us in the first place. I don't know how that happens. We don't have a big marketing budget, but yet people still arrive. Over 6,000 followers on Facebook now. We're thankful for all of you. Thank you for doing that. Thank you for spreading the word about us. And thank you for letting me have my doggy, Cooper the Copper Canine, in the studio with me. He would lick your face if he could. If God allows, I'll see you tomorrow. I love you. 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

0: 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He's terrorized the lives of men, and he's under arrest because I've been sent with a warrant from the body of Christ.
1: Well, tell me why it's there, then.
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0: But I know who I am through Jesus Christ, so I talk to you demons like dogs. 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
0: A praying church wants you to know.
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0: Your kingdom's gonna fall.
2: There's gonna be trouble here tonight.
0: Cause I represent

take you on, but take you out by the Spirit and the Word. One by one you'll drop like flies underfoot and in the ground, because greater is he who is in me than the snake I'm staring down. You demon of alcoholism, you'll be the first to go. There's deliverance from you through Jesus Christ, so hit the road. You spirit of infirmity, you ain't welcome here no more. We lay hands on the sick and they recover, so out the door. 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I bind the spirit of your song, so now come on! Play that in your temple. Now Satan, you're next in line. I'm gonna hit you where it hurts, cause I'm tired of you and my family, and I'm tired of you and my church. 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I'm a Holy Ghost filled man, and I'm tolling the bell of your eternal destruction across the land, cause I represent

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0: Good.
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9: This is Paul Allen from Nouveau. I can remember sitting in my college dorm room with my headphones on, listening to Michael W. Smith's Place in This World over and over. That song put into words the question I had silently been asking myself and made me think about the direction of my life. Through it all, I have learned that God really is faithful. 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
3: When we belong to Jesus, there's no reason to worry about what tomorrow may bring.
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3: 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It says, "For I know the plans I have for you, declares the Lord, plans to prosper you and not to harm you, plans to give you hope and a future." 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Now, this doesn't mean my life will be perfect or even easy, but it does mean at the end of all of my troubles, God has a long-term plan full of goodness, victory, and hope. 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
3: Shaking with fear, Rashida messaged a Christian ministry, "I want to follow Jesus." She knew if her family found out about her faith, she could be killed. Still, she made this request, "Please send me a Bible." But how do you get one into one of the most closed countries on earth? Even Morcos, the head of the ministry, didn't think it could be done. Still, he fasted and prayed for weeks for even one idea to get Rashida a Bible. Not one idea came. Then Rashida messaged again, "Thank you for the Bible. I shared it with my brother, an Islamic teacher, and he is now following Jesus. And we've started a secret fellowship of Muslim background believers in Jesus." So here's the deal. The ministry didn't send the Bible. No one knows who sent the Bible to Rashida. Jesus is doing extraordinary things in the Muslim world. 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
1: Hey, this is Barry from the Chicago area. Classic Christian is a favorite of mine. I listen every day. Came into a relationship with Jesus in 1971. Amy Grant played a huge role in my life. Her music, it's just such a joy to hear her again, as well as artists like David Meese, The Archers. I cut my teeth on all those artists. Their music was a soundtrack to my walk with Jesus. So thank you so much for being there.

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4: 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Even Marcos, the head of the ministry, didn't think it could be done. Still, he fasted and prayed for weeks for even one idea to get Rashida a Bible. Not one idea came. Then Rashida messaged again, "Thank you for the Bible. I shared it with my brother, an Islamic teacher, and he is now following Jesus. 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So here's the deal. The ministry didn't send the Bible. No one knows who sent the Bible to Rashida. Jesus is doing extraordinary things in the Muslim world. 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FrontiersUSA.org.
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5: 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It's all

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1: This is Gary calling from Livingston, Louisiana, and I'm really digging this radio station. It sounds so much like what I listened to back in the late 80s, early 90s, and when I was in contemporary Christian music radio. So thank you for what you're doing. I hope you stay around. I'm really loving this, and I'm going to pass this on to everybody that I can think of.

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Mike Schlote in the Voice Hanger Studio on a ridge in the Ozarks. Welcome to the show. Music from Cindy Morgan this hour. Also Kenny Marks in Building 429. Here's Hey Gene from the choir on the radio station that plays the music that defined your generation. It's all right here. 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

0: 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It was out on Word Records. It earned Cindy a Dove Award nomination as female vocalist of the year. That was the second album that she gave to the Christian community. 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
1: 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Mike at the mic. We are reading God's Word now, one book at a time, one chapter at a time, one verse at a time. Ephesians is where we are. That is a letter that the Apostle Paul wrote to the church in Ephesus. Man, I can't speak today. In Ephesus, not emphasis, but he did emphasize some things to the Ephesians. Therefore, be imitators of God as beloved children. That's how chapter 5 begins. And walk in love, just as Christ also loved us and gave himself up for us, an offering and a sacrifice to God as a fragrant aroma. Beautiful start to this chapter. Here, servant, we are the light. ClassicChristian247.com.

0: 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We are the light.
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2: 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That's Ken Tamplin, if you didn't recognize the voice. One of the many rock projects that he's been part of. Between Thieves, coming up next. Mike at the mic, thank you for listening.
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1: 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Hello, it's a little bit after 11 o'clock Central Time, United States of America, the ninth day of July in the year of our Lord, 2026. I'm Mike Schlody, Cooper the Copper Canine with me, and here's music from Avalon. Always have, always will, on Mike at the Mic.

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1: 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That is a Canadian rock band. That song featured on an album called Brothers from Different Mothers. 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
1: 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Mike at the mic. Continuing our journey through the book of Ephesians today. We're in chapter 5, and we pick it up at verse 3. Reading God's word one book at a time, one chapter at a time, one verse at a time. Paul continues now. He says, but sexual immorality or any impurity or greed must not even be named among you, as is proper among saints, nor filthiness and foolish talk or coarse jesting, which are not fitting, but rather giving of thanks. For this you know with certainty, that no one sexually immoral or impure or greedy, who is an idolater, has an inheritance in the kingdom of Christ and God. We'll pause right there. Here's Brian Goodell, Mike at the mic.

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1: 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Mike at the mic. Man, it was kind of a tough week this past weekend. We didn't talk much about it, but I have told you that our son-in-law, John, is in boot camp for the United States Coast Guard. And that wrapped up. He came back to our area to collect his wife and their four kids and some of their stuff. And then they moved away. Now they actually moved away. The first time ever that I've had one of my children move away. And that's a hard, hard thing. There were a lot of tears this past Sunday, but we're thankful for them. They are back together. They love Jesus with all their hearts, and they're serving him faithfully in what they're doing with their lives. And we are so grateful for that. Daily Planet coming up next. 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
1: 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A tiny bit after 12 o'clock now, Central Time, USA. Mike Schlody in the Voice Hanger Studio on a ridge in the Ozarks. I see some tour more coming up. That always makes me happy. I loved Life in the Diamond Lane when it came out. Vector is coming up as well, and a whole lot more music and some more scripture as we go through God's Word together. Here's Kim Boyce, Love Resurrection. ClassicChristian247.com.

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1: 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Here's a band named Vector. 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
1: 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That's next on Mike at the Mic. I'm so glad you're with me.
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1: 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Mike at the mic. We are returning back to the book of Ephesians, chapter 5, picking up at verse 6. Just a couple of verses here. That's all. Not too much. Reading God's word one book at a time, one chapter at a time, one verse at a time. It says, "Let no one deceive you with empty words. For because of these things, the wrath of God comes upon the sons of disobedience. Therefore, do not be partakers with them. For you were formerly darkness, but now you are light in the Lord. Walk as children of light. For the fruit of that light consists in all goodness and righteousness and truth, trying to learn what is pleasing to the Lord." Here's Bride, Mike at the mic.

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0: 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Earlier in this show, I played a song from Magdalene featuring the vocals of Ken Tamplin. On the other side of a break, I'll play some music simply from Ken Tamplin as a solo artist. That's next. 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

If God allows, we will pick this back up again tomorrow on American Red Friday. 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Send me some thoughts. Get them to me. And if it's about American Red Friday, I'll try to put it on tomorrow's show. And if I can't for tomorrow, I'll do it on a future show. A future Mike at the Mic American Red Friday. I can't wait for that. On behalf of Cooper the Copper Canine, I love you. But I won't lick your face or smell you. 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
2: 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It says, "For I know the plans I have for you, declares the Lord, plans to prosper you and not to harm you, plans to give you hope and a future." 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Now, this doesn't mean my life will be perfect or even easy, but it does mean at the end of all of my troubles, God has a long-term plan full of goodness, victory, and hope. 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We can be confident our future is secure in Him.
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3: Shaking with fear, Rashida messaged a Christian ministry, "I want to follow Jesus." 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But how do you get one into one of the most closed countries on earth? Even Morcos, the head of the ministry, didn't think it could be done. Still, he fasted and prayed for weeks for even one idea to get Rashida a Bible. Not one idea came. Then Rashida messaged again, "Thank you for the Bible. I shared it with my brother, an Islamic teacher, and he is now following Jesus. And we've started a secret fellowship of Muslim background believers in Jesus." So here's the deal. The ministry didn't send the Bible. No one knows who sent the Bible to Rashida. Jesus is doing extraordinary things in the Muslim world. Get in on what he's doing. FrontiersUSA.org.
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4: 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Hopefully, PJI's letter will influence MLB's future involvement in controversial issues.
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0: 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If you're
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